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Went to bed at noon. Couldn't put my phone down. Scrolling patiently. It's all the same to me.

0: Can you come through?
1: Yes, baby. How's it going, baby? How you going, dude?
2: Delta FM, hits terenak.